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1: Yo, it's a Friday. 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
1: Yo, my name is EJ. 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
1: Yo, my name is EJ. It is me, EJ, on a gram. How do you tell a coworker that they smell, and do you tell them? You know what's funny? I'm not saying nothing. Listen, if you like it, I love it. But how do you handle that situation? Hit me up, y'all.

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1: Yo, it is EJ. Is it cool to tell a coworker that they smell?
2: I'm going to say yes.
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2: Someone has to tell them.
1: True, but you know, it's only a coworker. Like, shouldn't a friend or someone like that say something?
2: Would you tell a coworker?
1: 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I'm just trying to play devil's advocate. It's something that my friend is going through right now. She has a coworker that smells, and she's wondering if she should say something.
2: I say yes.
1: How would you do it is the question.
2: Hey, someone told me that to tell you that you smell.
1: Someone told me. You can smell them.
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1: Yo, what's poppin'? 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
1: Yo, is this weird? 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
1: Yo, my name is EJ. 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
2: 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We love it.
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1: Yo, what up? It is EJ. 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We got to talk about this in just a few because this is diabolical, y'all. We'll break it down next.

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1: Am I the only person that absolutely loves when people cancel plans with me? 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

0: 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It's Mikey V, Frankie V, and Gianna.
1: The Devil Wears Prada 2 is officially out. It's already the biggest movie ever.
0: If you're going this weekend, you want to know about this one exclusive snack. You have to have it if you watch the movie. Mm-hmm. We'll share that with you next.

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1: Megan, the number one movie this weekend, of course, will be The Devil Wears Prada 2. Have you seen it yet?
2: I'm going to see it tomorrow. I just bought my tickets this morning, actually.
0: Oh, nice.
1: Love that. Gianna, you saw what, the preview of it a couple nights ago?
3: Mm-hmm.
1: You gave it a what? You said 8 out of 10?
3: 8 out of 10.
1: So there's a scene from The Devil Wears Prada, the original one, and I feel like every company is running with this right now. If you're a big fan of the movie, you know this. If you don't, Mikey, I'll play it for you.
4: What you don't know is that sweater is not just blue. It's not turquoise. It's not lapis. It's actually cerulean.
1: Cerulean. Do you know what cerulean is, Mike?
0: I'm guessing it's a form of blue, a shade of blue.
1: Good job. So check this out. M&M's is celebrating the release of The Devil Wears Prada 2 with an all-new color of an M&M. It's going to be the cerulean colored M&M that you can now get a bag of.
2: All of this promotion for this movie has me so excited to go see it, because this is like the best marketing campaign ever.
3: Yeah, oh my god.
0: Also, M&M's really capitalizing on the moment too.
3: Yeah.
1: It's a limited edition candy that goes on sale this weekend. I believe today. It's inspired by the blue sweater, a.k.a. the cerulean sweater. So as you go to watch the movie this weekend, feel free to grab a bag of cerulean-colored M&Ms.
2: I was just going to say, I need to grab some before the movie.
3: Yeah, I know.
2: That's absolutely perfect.
0: Hopefully you can grab it at the movie theater so I don't have to like sneak it in or anything.
2: Love. I'll put them in my Devil Wears Prada popcorn bucket. I'll mix cerulean M&Ms in.
3: Purse bucket.
1: So cool.
0: Enjoy the movie tomorrow. Thank you for just getting your weekend started with the V-Bros.
2: Thank you. I'm so excited.
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12: 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Developed with allergists, it neutralizes common household allergens like pollen, dust mite matter, and pet dander right where they linger most, in the air. 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
1: So Zayn from One Direction is officially not going to be coming to the U.S. anytime soon. He was supposed to go on tour, but he just canceled all the dates in the United States. And we know earlier this month, he posted from the hospital, which was so scary because everyone was like, is this AI? Like, what is happening? But he has some sort of undisclosed illness. So we don't know exactly what's wrong with him. But then today he posted on Instagram saying thank you to the fans for supporting him and sending well wishes for my health. It means the world to him. He's been at home recovering and he says he's doing well and will be better, but needs to make some changes for the tour. And again, that includes canceling all of the U.S. dates.
0: Do you any insight into what he has?
1: Not one thing. There is a rumor that says a source, you know how they always say that, close to him says that he's been working with like a top cardiologist.
0: So heart.
1: In the country. But again, that is just a rumor. We have no idea what's actually going on with him.
0: And always bad to be skeptical or think this, but how are the ticket sales on the tour?
1: I mean, I don't know much, but I mean, he was doing a massive tour and people were excited, but yeah, I mean, all the dates are now canceled and everyone's getting a refund.
0: Well, we wish Zayn the best. And as always, as more info comes out on this, we'll keep you updated right here at the V-Bros.
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1: What you need to do is be thankful for the life you got, you know what I'm saying? 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